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0: 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But that don't give you the right to camp out in the frozen food section at Biggly Wiggly. 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

it's Tracy Lee. Pretty soon, there's going to be a new guy hanging out with us every morning. Quinn joins me on September 1st, and I have a feeling you're going to have some opinions.

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it's Tracy Lee. So apparently somebody decided I needed a new morning partner. His name is Quinn, and y'all, I already have stories. Meet him on September 1st. Mornings are about to get real interesting on You

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It's Tracy Lee. I've been keeping a little secret. I've got a new partner. His name is Quinn, and starting September 1st, he's joining us. I cannot wait for you to meet him. 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
5: My job at the time of the incident was a buggy puller for the factory that I worked at, and there was a pallet. There was a strap on it, like the tie-down strap they didn't take off. And when I got it, I stumbled, I fell back and broke my wrist. I couldn't believe it happened. The older I was, and they say I've always heard it's going to take longer to get to heal back, I'm just like, I need to get back to work. At the time, me and my wife was talking. I said, you know, we need to find, when we decided to hire a lawyer, we need to find a hire. And I said, well, let's try Mama Justice, because I always heard good things about her. And I said, well, we'll give her a try, and I'm glad I did. They have done an awesome job. I would recommend them in a heartbeat. I'm glad I called them when I did, because they have helped me out. It took a lot of fears, especially at the time when I was having issues with workman's comp. And when they took over, it eased my pain.
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1: Tonight, we'll have partly to mostly cloudy skies as temperatures fall to the mid-70s. There may be a spotty shower at times, but a lot of the time it will be dry. Tomorrow for your Tuesday, more unsettled weather. Highs will reach the low 90s with scattered showers and thunderstorms, especially during the afternoon and evening, but there is a chance at any time. I'm meteorologist Matt Standridge.

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Hey, it's Tracy Lee. Mornings are about to get more interesting around here. My new partner, Quinn, joins me on September 1st. I cannot wait for y'all to meet him. 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

say so. Hey, it's Tracy Lee. You know me pretty well by now. So imagine the guy they found who is willing to sit next to me every morning. Bless his heart. His name is Quinn, and you've got to meet him. September 1st, right here on US 96.3. Baby.

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Hey, it's Tracy Lee. I'm getting a new morning partner on September 1st. His name is Quinn. And before you ask, yes, I've already warned him about y'all. So come see if he can hang with us. 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

0: do-gooders come in all walks of life. 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

my family fed with a mule and a plow. I'm a whisper in the wind through the pine trees now. And my bloodline, it bled on this ground.

0: Tracy Lee. You know me. But starting September 1st, I've got somebody new. 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
1: 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Let me see. I've got another.

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2: Boots on the scrub. 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I ain't gonna lie, every day's been a battle. You think by now I've run out of these tears. So much has happened since the last time I saw you, so I came

601-995-9600 and nominate them for the Mountain Dew Dude Gooder Award. 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

won't show up, our families go way back. So when you said your vows, that's exactly where I sat. Thank God for open bars, watching all this ain't easy. In the middle of y'all's first dance,

Tracy Lee. I've got a new morning partner, and trust me, you're going to want to meet this guy. Quinn joins me on September 1st. 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

63. Well, that'll get you going in the morning, right? Overcast today is going to be cooler. I think the high is only going to reach around 90 degrees. I'm sorry, but after the weather we've had, it's totally a cold snap. I'm claiming it. It's George Burge, Luke Bryan, Ride, Ride, Ride on US 96.3. Good morning.

0: Take Your Time, US 96.3. Hey, I'm Tracy Lee. So football is basically back. Like, we've got college football this weekend, and yeah, okay, just nothing teams, but still. NFL's been playing some preseason games, so all excited about it. I don't know if you saw this, but Disney actually collaborated with the NFL on a new clothing line collection that pairs Disney characters with each of the NFL teams. So all 32 teams got kind of a Disney mascot. So here are just a few to kind of give you an idea. The Kansas City Chiefs got paired with Disney's The Big Bad Wolf. Does that make sense? Maybe. Las Vegas Raiders, Darth Vader. 100% that is spot on. The Dallas Cowboys, Woody from Toy Story. Makes sense because he's a cowboy. Philadelphia Eagles, Dr. Doom. Their fans will probably agree with that. The New Orleans Saints got Louie the trumpet-playing alligator from The Princess and the Frog. That's a perfect fit. And the Seattle Seahawks. The Seagulls from Finding Nemo that say, mine, mine, mine. All the time. I don't know why that makes me laugh so hard, but it just does. I don't know if that's a good mascot or not, but oh my gosh, I love it. I'm so glad football's back.
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You know how sometimes these trends come out and it's just like, I can't deal with this anymore. There is a new trend, though, that I can 100% get behind. And I think, moms, if you have daughters, you're going to be able to get behind this, too. I'll tell you what it is coming up in the

Flashback.

0: tonight, Jason Aldean at the Brandon A Theater. Cannot wait for that show. So you know how trends come and go, and you're like, I can't deal with this anymore. I totally feel you. And Tracy Lee at QS 96.3. Well, there's a new trend called the anti-iPhone face makeup. All right, it is taking over TikTok. Women are using makeup that emphasizes warmth, freckles, and soft lips in selfies. It's a natural glow. That's the ultimate goal. Ultimate goal of this. The whole airbrushed look, the whole like filtered look, totally on its way out. And I am so glad for this because those are unrealistic expectations, even for me. And I'm a grown adult, but when I'm scrolling Instagram or Facebook and I see these pictures of these women, I'm like, my gosh, how do they get their skin and makeup to look like that? Well, it doesn't. It's a filter. But even me in my 50s, I'm influenced by that. So I can't even imagine a young girl what she's thinking, growing up already thinking she's so awkward in her body, trying to figure things out and comparing herself to things that aren't real. I guess back in the day, we would always do it with magazines, you know, that said, no, it's airbrushed, they're not real. But on social, it's almost like you're inundated with it more. So this new trend to be more natural and show who you really are, 100% Auntie Tracy is on the board with this. That is something I can get behind. Because one thing you don't need to all that stuff, you just need to feel good in your skin. And having people do that is a great way to set an example. QS96.3.
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5: Good morning. It's going to be an unsettled day across central Mississippi with some on and off showers, possibly a few rumbles as well. This morning, we still have a few showers trying to come in from the north, but we'll have a good mix of clouds and sun throughout the day.

Langley, 11 Night Again, US 96.3. I always think it's rude to play this song when it's not 5 o'clock because it's just like 1 minute on

0: clothing line we can all get behind and a song that will not stop. Yep, you guessed it. 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
0: So Jason Aldean, who will be at the Brandon Amphitheater this Friday, has teamed up with True Timber to create a clothing line called 10 Stone. The brand says it's grounded in grit, family, faith, and a deep respect for the outdoors. That sounds a lot like Jason. And you can find 10 Stone at Walmart stores across the country, so maybe we can wear some of his swag to his concert. That would be kind of cool. And my gosh, this song will not stop. Ella Langley's Choose in Texas is number one for the 19th week on Billboard Hot 100. She is officially tied for the second longest leading song. This is why this is such a huge deal. Shaboozy's A Bar Song and Old Town Road by Lil Nas X featuring Billy Ray Cyrus also have 19 weeks on the Hot 100. Now, the longest leading song is Mariah Carey's All I Want for Christmas Is You, with 20

0: for 4 weeks to break Mariah's record and set a new one. And I don't know why I want this so bad for Ella. Like, I feel like I'm personally invested in this. Maybe because I just love her so much. So go, Ella Langley. 4 more weeks, Billboard's Top 100, and she is the queen bee. Only that's Beyonce, but this would be Ella on Billboard Top 100. You know what I'm talking about. That's what's trending on your hometown country, US 96.3.
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0: 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He has been reading excerpts from Jesus Calling every day on his social media. And I kind of love that he's doing that, like sharing his faith and who he is with all of us. It's a special time. 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

0: Hometown Country, US 96.3. Hey, I'm Tracy Lee. Here's the three things you need to know. The State Cattlemen's Association is speaking out about President Trump's administration announcement that they would allow more beef to be imported into the U.S. I don't know if you saw this, but on Friday, the president temporarily lifted tariffs on up to 300,000 metric tons of imported ground beef, promising it would be sold at 25% below current prices to lower grocery bills. Andy Berry, who is a cattle farmer and the executive vice president of the Mississippi Cattlemen's Association, told WLBT yesterday that he chose not to sell calves because of the uncertainty over how the market would react to their value. There are some local ranchers that are seeing an uptick in people wanting local beef so they know where their food is coming from, but the problem is they have not had time to grow the herd. Andy Berry said the U.S. has the smallest cattle herd since before World War II. Now, all beef, imported and domestic, is verified by the USDA, but we just encourage you, when at all possible, support local. The temp will be in the 90s today, but the PSL is back. Starbucks is rolling out the pumpkin spice latte, and way before you turn your nose up at it, maybe you should consider the health benefits. Mount Sinai Hospital says pumpkin spice lattes are good for your health because the spice itself is rich in antioxidant and anti-inflammatory compounds. Cinnamon and ginger may reduce high blood sugar and high cholesterol levels. Ginger and nutmeg help with indigestion, bloating, and nausea. Cloves support your immune system, while allspice helps speed up your metabolism for weight loss. However, and here's where it all goes downhill, adding sugar to a pumpkin spice latte cancels out all its health benefits. And a grande at Starbucks has about 50 grams of sugar. So those health benefits, they're a moot point. The more you know. And just in time for football tailgating season, a new recipe is trending. People are marinating their chicken breast in Dr. Pepper before placing them on the grill. They say the chicken tastes better than the beer can chicken and has a bit of a sweet tinge to it. And as you probably guessed it, TikTok chefs started the trend. But hey, I'm not mad at Dr. Pepper on anything. Happy football, y'all. Those are the three things you need to know on US 96.3.
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3: My job at the time of the incident was a buggy puller for the factory that I worked at, and there was a pallet, there was a strap on it, like the tie-down strap, they didn't take off. And when I got it, I stumbled

0: I fell back and broke my wrist. I couldn't believe it happened. The older I was, and they say I've always heard it's going to take longer to get to heal back, I'm just like, I need to get back to work. At the time, me and my wife was talking. I says, no, we need to find, when we decided to hire a lawyer, we need to find a hire. And I said, well, let's try Mama Justice, because I always heard good things about her. And I said, no, we'll give her a try, and I'm glad I did. They have done an awesome job. I would recommend them in a heartbeat. I'm glad I called them when I did, because they have helped me out. Took a lot of fears, especially at the time when I was having issues with Portman's Comp. And then when they took over, it eased my pain.
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0: Your hometown country, US 96.3. Good morning. I'm Tracy Lee. And I know you've probably heard it takes less muscles to smile than frown. Well, if you're a dog lover, now there's an even better reason to smile. According to a new study, when dogs see happy faces, it activates an area of the brain that's linked to rewards, just like they're getting a treat. And that's not just for owners. It's for complete strangers, too. Any happy face activates that region. So it's a good thing to try on your own. When you go home this afternoon, maybe you're getting ready right now and you can look down at your dog and smile. See if they give you a smile back because it just makes their day. Is that not the cutest thing ever? I absolutely love that. Thanks for waking up with US 96.3.
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6: Good morning. It's going to be an unsettled day across central Mississippi with some on and off showers, possibly a few rumbles as well. This morning, we still have a few showers trying to come in from the north, but we'll have a good mix of clouds and sun throughout the day, possibly a little bit sunnier later this evening. Highs today, low 90s. Then tonight, we'll clear out. We'll get down to the 70s. I'm meteorologist Matt Stindard.

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1: We've been to both Carolinas, seen a big Montana sky, driven up and down the coast a few times, London, Paris, paradise. But ain't got much memory, other scenes come to think I missed them all.

0: hometown country, US 96.3. Hey, I'm Tracy Lee. A police officer is getting an aid to be safer. This is the good stuff.
1: Yeah, man, that's the good stuff.
0: Police K-9 Mace is getting fitted with a new vest. Mace is a K-9 police officer with the Columbia, Mississippi Police Department. And he is getting a special gift from a national nonprofit, and it could save his life. It's a custom-fitted ballistic vest that will protect him from bullets and stab wounds. Vested Interest in K-9s is a nonprofit organization, and they are donating the vest to the Columbia Police Department. Mace's handler, Sergeant Jordan Browning, actually reached out to them to get the vest. He told WDAM, over the course of 3 to 4 weeks, we've been sending documentation and emailing back and forth. And then it went to their board where they thought, yeah, they need the vest. So they awarded that vest to Mace. Now, Browning and Mace have been patrolling together for about 2 months. The individual vest cost about $1,800, and the Columbia Police Department won't have to pay a penny of it. Keeping our officers safe, even those on four legs, yeah, that's the good stuff.
1: Yeah, man, that's the good stuff.
2: Mr. Panda Pants, guess what?
3: Why, I'm inquisified. Tell me.
2: I'm hearing voices again.
3: Not again.
2: Does this sound familiar?
4: If I hear what's for dinner again, I'm getting a restraining order.
3: Oh, that sounds just like my mama right there.
2: Remember this one?
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Hey, I'm Tracy Lee. Are you having a good morning so far? It's going to be cooler temps today, so there's one thing to make the glass half full. Now, how full it is of strong coffee, that is up to you, and there is no judgment here. Here's John Morgan.

US 96.3 saying congratulations to Ashlyn from Brandon. She won that Jason Aldean VIP experience. We're all going to be living vicariously through her on Friday night. US 96.3 now with Chris Young, Who I Am With You.

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1: Good morning. It's Tuesday, and this is your AM news update from DarkHorsePressNow.com. I'm Therese Abel. Byram Police served a search warrant Monday at Piney Woods School as part of the investigation into the 2025 homicide of school employee William Boland. Chief Kevin Turner says investigators took the step after school officials failed to cooperate with requests for information. Boland was found dead at a Byram hotel last July. An autopsy determined he died from blunt force trauma, and Turner says investigators are searching for information about his life, his relationships, and what happened before his death. Mississippi is investing nearly $3.4 million to expand mental health services for children, teens, and young adults affected by the COVID-19 pandemic. The funding will support treatment facilities, art and music therapy, and a mental health clinic that has transitional living and workforce programs. And a woods fire near Florence burned about 4 to 5 acres Monday after a power line fell and sparked the blaze. No structural damage or injuries were reported. For more Mississippi headlines, check out DarkHorsePressNow.com. I'm Therese Abel.
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2: 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Hey, I'm Tracy Lee. Coming up around 7:30 this morning, the hand-me-downs. Were you a recipient or did you give clothes to hand-me-down? I mean, the budget is what it is. You got to do what you got to do. We're going to dive into that around 7:30 this morning. And coming up in the next 10 minutes, even if you don't like football, you probably have a favorite one of these. And I'm curious to know what it is because I'm looking to add to my arsenal. 10 minutes coming up.

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Hey, I'm Tracy Lee, US 96.3, and I guarantee you, you probably have a go-to or a favorite. We'll talk about it after Nate Smith, US 96.3. Good morning.

0: If you were a college football fan, the wait is over. Hey, I'm Tracy Lee, US 96.3. This weekend, we actually have some college games that are on. I mean, okay, it's like North Carolina State and Virginia and Hawaii and Sanford, but who cares? And even if you don't love football, if you love getting together with people, having people at your house or tailgating, it is an art in the South. And one of my favorite things about tailgating is the food. I mean, hello, because in the South, we do everything right. So if we were going to rank the best tailgate foods, which ones would you put at the top of your list? According to a national survey, hamburgers, chicken wings, and hot dogs right at the top. But on the flip side, foods to not have at your tailgate include stuffed mushrooms and PB&Js. Okay. All right. I don't know about stuffed mushrooms, especially when it's this hot and you're outside. Yeah, I don't know. Will they be available in the Grove? Probably so. But will I eat them? Probably not. But I love snacky food. Like, I love the hamburgers and hot dogs. Don't get me wrong. But that, to me, is like a meal. When I'm tailgating, I want something I can eat with my hands. I guess you could eat those with your hands. You know what I'm talking about, though. Like, little snacky finger foods. Like, I love the little pigs in a blanket. There's even, like, a mini corn dog that you can make with, like, Jiffy corn mix. You put it in the mini muffin tins and then put little Smokies in them so they come out like poppable corn dog bites. There's so many cool things that you can find at a tailgate, and that's something to look forward to even if your team does not have a winning season this year. There's always a way to see the glass half full. Yeah, but I'm so excited. Football is back. It's US 96.3.
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Jason Aldean, how far does the goodbye go? US 96.3. Hey, I'm Tracy Lee. As you're getting ready for work and school this morning, were you ever a hand-me-down kid? Like, you either got hand-me-downs or you handed your clothes down? I want to dive in.

0: Your hometown country, US 96.3. Hey, times are tight and you got to do what you got to do. Have you ever had hand-me-downs? Maybe if you're the middle child or had an older cousin and they always gave you their clothes and it was a crapshoot on whether they fit or not, but your mom still made you wear them? I was the oldest child and I'm going to be quite honest, I was a little portly. So I didn't really have hand-me-downs, and my brother was 5 years younger than me, so we didn't share clothes. But I had friends that had older sisters and they always had to wear their hand-me-downs, whether they fit or not. But you know, sometimes you got to do what you got to do. You got to cinch those pants up, and in the day we tight rolled them. You just got to make those secondhand clothes work. The budget is what it is. Have you ever had to get creative with your hand-me-downs? I would love to hear about it. 601-995-9600.
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0: 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The estimated jackpot for tonight is $170,000. Congratulations to some cash four winners, two players from Jackson, each won $2,500 on tickets from Capital Market and Supermarket in Jackson, and cash pop winners from Tupelo and New Orleans, each won $1,250 on tickets from Super C Tobacco in Verona and Andy's Food in Monticello. 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
3: Good morning. It's going to be an unsettled day across central Mississippi with some on and off showers, possibly a few rumbles as well. This morning, we still have a few showers trying to come in from the north, but we'll have a good mix of clouds and sun throughout the day, possibly a little bit sunnier later this evening. Highs today, low 90s. Then tonight, we'll clear out. We'll get down to the 70s. I'm meteorologist Matt Stindridge.

0: 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Hey, I'm Tracy Lee, US 96.3. You had an older sister and you had to wear her hand-me-downs.
1: Do you remember the TLC music video where they had on those really big baggy jeans? That's what it looked like when I got hand-me-downs from my sister. I looked like T-Bot's left eye and chili, literally standing there at the bus stop with these big old pants on. And then I had to do zip ties for the sides of the belt loops. And then I had to put a belt around and make sure it was one that you could cinch real tight so that way it wouldn't come off.
0: Not the zip ties. My gosh, we were suffering through those hand-me-downs. It's US 96.3.

0: the secondhand wardrobes, whether it was a cousin, an older sister, or brother, you always had to suffer through. Chuck texted in and said he had an older cousin that was a lot slimmer than him, and skinny jeans were not a thing in the 80s, but they were to him. Bless your heart. You suffered through it too, huh?
1: I got bigger than my cousin. He didn't grow as fast as I did at one point, and he was only a couple years older than me, but there was a shirt, and it was just like, it was tight. It was too short, you know, and it was like, I can't wear this. You know, like Tommy Boy when he puts on the too small jacket. Kind of like that. It's like that tight, like, there's no way this fits.
0: See, kids, you don't understand what the struggle is. Now I see, like, kids that are in fourth grade, they look like fashionistas. Back in the day, we are rolling our pants up 17 times because they're too long and having to wear jackets and shirts that were too tiny. Bless your heart. G-West 96.3.
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0: Another Monday, another opportunity to hit those goals. Hey, it's Tracy Lee. 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

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We have partnered with our friends over at Dr. Pepper and Big Loud Records for the ultimate tailgate package. 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Here's John Party. 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

This is her, 19th week for choosing Texas at Billboard's Top 100. The record is held by Mariah Carey at 22 weeks. So if she gets four more weeks, she is going to be on top of it all. Love that. Here's Kane Brown.

0: 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Here are your hometown headlines with Therese Abel.
1: Good morning. It's Tuesday, and this is your AM news update from DarkHorsePressNow.com. I'm Therese Abel. Byram Police served a search warrant Monday at Piney Woods School as part of the investigation into the 2025 homicide of school employee William Boland. Chief Kevin Turner says investigators took the step after school officials failed to cooperate with requests for information. Boland was found dead at a Byram hotel last July. An autopsy determined he died from blunt force trauma, and Turner says investigators are searching for information about his life, his relationships, and what happened before his death. Mississippi is investing nearly $3.4 million to expand mental health services for children, teens, and young adults affected by the COVID-19 pandemic. The funding will support treatment facilities, art and music therapy, and a mental health clinic that has transitional living and workforce programs. And a woods fire near Florence burned about 4 to 5 acres Monday after a power line fell and sparked the blaze. No structural damage or injuries were reported. For more Mississippi headlines, check out DarkHorsePressNow.com. I'm Therese Abel.
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2: 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A fashion line and a record on the verge of being broken. 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And in the next 10 minutes, the three things you need to know.
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Hey, I'm Tracy Lee. The three things you need to know to get your day started, that's coming up after Jason Aldean. And I'll tell you what else you need to know. That concert Friday night is going to be so good with him. I cannot wait to see him at the Brandon Amphitheater. Oof, going to be so good.

0: your hometown country, US 96.3. Hey, I'm Tracy Lee. Here's the three things you need to know. The State Cattlemen's Association is speaking out about President Trump's administration announcement that they would allow more beef to be imported into the U.S. I don't know if you saw this, but on Friday, the president temporarily lifted tariffs on up to 300,000 metric tons of imported ground beef, promising it would be sold at 25% below current prices to lower grocery bills. Andy Berry, who is a cattle farmer and the executive vice president of the Mississippi Cattlemen's Association, told WLBT yesterday that he chose not to sell calves because of the uncertainty over how the market would react to their value. There are some local ranchers that are seeing an uptick in people wanting local beef so they know where their food is coming from, but the problem is they have not had time to grow the herd. Andy Berry said the U.S. has the smallest cattle herd since before World War II. Now, all beef, imported and domestic, is verified by the USDA, but we just encourage you, when at all possible, support local. The temp will be in the 90s today, but the PSL is back. Starbucks is rolling out the pumpkin spice latte, and way before you turn your nose up at it, maybe you should consider the health benefits. Mount Sinai Hospital says pumpkin spice lattes are good for your health because the spice itself is rich in antioxidant and anti-inflammatory compounds. Cinnamon and ginger may reduce high blood sugar and high cholesterol levels. Ginger and nutmeg help with indigestion, bloating, and nausea. Cloves support your immune system, while allspice helps speed up your metabolism for weight loss. However, and here's where it all goes downhill, adding sugar to a pumpkin spice latte cancels out all its health benefits. And a grande at Starbucks has about 50 grams of sugar. So those health benefits, they're a moot point. The more you know. And just in time for football tailgating season, a new recipe is trending. People are marinating their chicken breast in Dr. Pepper before placing them on the grill. They say the chicken tastes better than the beer can chicken and has a bit of a sweet tinge to it. And as you probably guessed it, TikTok chefs started the trend. But hey, I'm not mad at Dr. Pepper on anything. Happy football, y'all. Those are the three things you need to know on US 96.3.
1: Welcome back to That's a Pepper Thing. First up, we've got Harrison wrapping his Dr. Pepper in a tiny quilt so it feels at home. Oh, how tender. That's a Pepper Thing. And over to Becca, who's whispering affirmations to her can.
2: You're sweet. 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
1: 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It's not a science thing, but it's a Pepper Thing. Why do they all do it? All for that sweet, delicious, truly one-of-a-kind taste of Dr. Pepper. It's a Pepper Thing.
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Hey, I'm Tracy Lee. How's your day going so far? Workday gotten off to a good start? I certainly hope so. We got some good news that'll get that day turned around in case it's kind of poopy right after Morgan Wallen on US 96.3. I can say poopy, right?

0: hometown country, US 96.3. Hey, I'm Tracy Lee. A police officer is getting an aide to be safer. This is the good stuff.
1: Yeah, man, that's the good stuff.
0: Police K-9 Mace is getting fitted with a new vest. Mace is a K-9 police officer with the Columbia, Mississippi Police Department. And he is getting a special gift from a national nonprofit, and it could save his life. It's a custom fitted ballistic vest that will protect him from bullets and stab wounds. Vested Interest in K-9s is a nonprofit organization, and they are donating the vest to the Columbia Police Department. Mace's handler, Sergeant Jordan Browning, actually reached out to them to get the vest. He told WDAM, over the course of 3 to 4 weeks, we've been sending documentation and emailing back and forth. And then it went to their board where they thought, yeah, they need the vest. So they awarded that vest to Mace. Now, Browning and Mace have been patrolling together for about 2 months. The individual vest cost about $1,800, and the Columbia Police Department won't have to pay a penny of it. 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
1: Yeah, man, that's the good stuff.
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4: Good morning. It's going to be an unsettled day across central Mississippi with some on and off showers, possibly a few rumbles as well. This morning, we still have a few showers trying to come in from the north, but we'll have a good mix of clouds and sun throughout the day, possibly a little bit sunnier later this evening. Highs today, low 90s. Then tonight, we'll clear out. We'll get down to the 70s. I'm meteorologist Matt Stindridge.

Oh, Blake Shelton, that song gets me every time. Let him in anyway. US 96.3. Hey, I'm Tracy Lee. Coming up in US 96.3's Trending, a record to be broken and a brand new fashion line. It's in two songs. 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

0: A clothing line we can all get behind and a song that will not stop. 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
0: So Jason Aldean, who will be at the Brandon Amphitheater this Friday, has teamed up with True Timber to create a clothing line called 10 Stone. The brand says it's grounded in grit, family, faith, and a deep respect for the outdoors. That sounds a lot like Jason. You can find 10 Stone at Walmart stores across the country. So maybe we can wear some of his swag to his concert. That would be kind of cool. And my gosh, this song will not stop. Ella Langley's Choosin' Texas is number one for the 19th week on Billboard Hot 100. She is officially tied for the second longest leading song. This is why this is such a huge deal. Shaboozy's A Bar Song and Old Town Road by Lil Nas X featuring Billy Ray Cyrus also have 19 weeks on the Hot 100. Now, the longest leading song is Mariah Carey's All I Want for Christmas Is You with 22 weeks. So Choosin' Texas needs to keep the streak for 4 weeks to break Mariah's record and set a new one. And I don't know why I want this so bad for Ella. Like, I feel like I'm personally invested in this. Maybe because I just love her so much. So go Ella Langley. 4 more weeks, Billboard's Top 100, and she is the queen bee. Only that's Beyonce, but this would be Ella on Billboard Top 100. You know what I'm talking about. That's what's trending on your hometown country, US 96.3.
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Good morning, I'm Kim Allen. If you are new to Central Mississippi or maybe new to US 96.3, welcome home. 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
12: Watch for a few passing showers and rumbles of thunder in the next few hours out there across central Mississippi. It's going to be an unsettled day. Mostly cloudy skies for a while, but there may be some clearing late day as temperatures try to climb into some 90s. Tonight we'll follow the 70s, clear skies with 90s and scattered storms tomorrow. I'm meteorologist Matt Stindridge.

Bailey Zimmerman, US 96.3. I don't know if you heard the announcement yesterday, but Quinn is going to be a new addition to the morning show. A week from today, he'll be on the air with Tracy Lee.

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1: 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I'm Kim Allen. Labor Day, less than 2 weeks away. Do you realize September 1st is a week from today? Where did August go?

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0: Do-gooders come in all walks of life. 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

Hey, it's Tracy Lee. Pretty soon, there's going to be a new guy hanging out with us every morning. Quinn joins me on September 1st, and I have

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6: Watch for a few passing showers and rumbles of thunder the next few hours out there across central Mississippi. It's going to be an unsettled day. Mostly cloudy skies for a while, but there may be some clearing late day as temperatures try to climb into some 90s. Tonight we'll follow the 70s, clear skies with 90s and scattered storms tomorrow. I'm meteorologist Matt Stindridge.

We are your hometown country, US 96.3. I'm Kim Allen, keeping you company on this Tuesday, just 1 week from today. There's a brand new addition to the morning show. Quinn will be joining Tracy Lee in the mornings right here on US 96.3. Riley Green.

US 96.3, not complaining about this weather. A little cooler, cloudy, and chance for rain. It looks like over the next few days. Just a kiss, Lady A, US 96.3.

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3: Hey, y'all, it's Therese from Dark Horse Press, and I've got big news. Guns and Gear turns 10 years old this week, and they're celebrating it with the Second Amendment tax-free weekend. So August 28th through the 30th, every gun in the store and all the ammo are tax-free. And they're open on Sunday, the 30th, 12 to 6. That's the only Sunday all year they're going to do that. The inventory is stacked. And get

0: 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So go see Hunter and the guys this weekend. Tell them happy birthday. That's Guns and Gear, 10 years old and just getting started.
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That is Kane Brown on US 96.3. I'm Kim Allen. Luke Combs lends his voice to the show Big City Greens on the Disney Channel. He's the voice of Rusty Twang, a country musician. Now, Luke does say the character turned out to be a natural for him because the character is pretty much who he is. Ain't No Love in Oklahoma. It's Luke Combs now on US 96.3.

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You and I have spent a lot of mornings together. Now I'm bringing somebody new into the family. His name is Quinn, and something tells me you're going to have plenty to say about him. Meet him September 1st on US 96.3.

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US 96.3 music coming up this hour from Dustin Lynch, Megan Maroney, and Jelly Roll. 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
8: Watch for a few passing showers and rumbles of thunder the next few hours out there across central Mississippi. It's going to be an unsettled day. Mostly cloudy skies for a while, but there may be some clearing late day as temperatures try to climb into some 90s. Tonight with all of the 70s, clear skies with 90s and scattered storms tomorrow. I'm meteorologist Matt Stindridge.

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If you can roll up your sleeve today, they're set up at MC and Clinton till 4 o'clock this afternoon. Dylan Scott. Girl,

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1: 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Your chance to play a round of Tucker or Tracy. It's a fun game. Give you a chance to win a pair of tickets to see the Marshall Tucker Band when they make a stop at City Hall Live in Brandon in September. Nate Smith.

0: do-gooders come in all walks of life. 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

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Hey there, I'm Kim Allen. Did you see Jelly Roll last night helping out on Jimmy Kimmel Live as a guest host wearing a suit and tie? He looked amazing. Said it's the very first time he's ever worn a suit and tie in his entire life.

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There's a new guy coming to mornings on US 96.3. His name is Quinn. I like him so far, but ultimately, you will help me decide. 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

George Burge with Luke Bryan on US 96.3. 1 week from today, there's a brand new addition to the morning show. Quinn's going to be joining Tracy Lee in the mornings. You've heard Quinn fill in the afternoons and also on weekends. It's going to be a great way to start your day. 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

US 96.3. Kim Allen with you on a Tuesday afternoon, sharing the breaking news this afternoon. The amazing, legendary Dolly Parton has passed away. An official cause of death has not been released by the family of Dolly. But again, getting the news, Dolly Parton has passed away at the age of 80.

0: That is Riley Green here on your hometown country, US 96.3. Fish Alexander and Kim Allen. Kim, we have just gotten some just unbelievably devastating news about the great Dolly Parton. Dolly Parton has passed away.
1: And it is breaking news, Fisher, and I know many are heartbroken about it. She is an icon, country music queen, and just a ray of sunshine always. But we are getting the news. Country music legend Dolly Parton has passed away at the age of 80. Her family is not giving any more details about that at this time. But as you know, over the last year or so, she's been in and out of the hospital with some health issues, and she's been very transparent and frank about what was going on with her, always saying that she's fine and they're just doing a tune-up, as she liked to call it.
0: Right. Well, I think of like all the country legends that I would have loved to have gotten an opportunity to see. Dolly was one of them. Yeah. I never got a chance to see Dolly. I did meet her sister in Nashville a couple of years ago. And it's funny because just because of the name association, everybody held her in the same reverence.
1: Oh, sure.
0: As Dolly. I mean, she was just as sweet as she could be, too. But I just, man.
1: It is heartbreaking news. She was one of a kind, and we always will love Dolly Parton.
0: That's right. And we'll play a tribute to Dolly coming up here on US 96.3.
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2: Hey, y'all, it's Therese from Dark Horse Press, and I've got big news. 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
10: This afternoon, it's warm, it's humid, and we still have some passing showers and a few rumbles of thunder out there across parts of central Mississippi. But we will be expecting a little bit of a clearing late day as temperatures try to climb into the low 90s. Clear out tonight, we'll get down to the 70s with more 90s and scattered storms tomorrow. I'm meteorologist Matt Standridge.

WS 96.3. How can you not love Dolly Parton? Getting this very, very sad news this afternoon that Dolly Parton has passed away. There are no words to describe her. She was a legend. She oozed kindness. Dolly was a ray of sunshine. Her family is not giving a cause of death at this time. Dolly Parton, at the age of 80, will always love you, Dolly.

That is Zach John King on US 96.3. His debut album coming out this Friday, I'm What You Get. He's going to kick off his solo tour coming up this October. Sam Hunt now on US 96.3.

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Hey, it's Tracy Lee. You and I have spent a lot of mornings together, and now there's somebody new joining us. Meet my new partner, Quinn, starting September 1st. We're going to have a lot of fun together right here on US 96.3.

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Parker McCollum on US 96.3. I'm Kim Allen. We shared a little while ago the heartbreaking news that Dolly Parton has passed away. No cause of death has been released by the family, but they are confirming that Dolly has passed away at the age of 80. No words to describe Dolly. She was absolutely one of a kind. She oozed kindness. She was a ray of sunshine wherever she went, and she will be missed tremendously. Trace Adkins shared, "I knew her to be the angel that they think she was." John Rich writes, calling Dolly the American original and an absolute country music hero. And Casey Musgraves shares, "This really hurts. The world feels a lot less sparkly all of a sudden. So glad she's with Carl Dean." Rest in peace, Dolly Parton.

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12: This afternoon, it's warm, it's humid, and we still have some passing showers and a few rumbles of thunder out there across parts of central Mississippi. But we will be expecting a little bit of a clearing late day as temperatures try to climb into the low 90s. Clear out tonight, we'll get down to the 70s with more 90s and scattered storms tomorrow. I'm meteorologist Matt Standridge.

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1: 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That is Bailey Zimmerman on US 96.3. I'm Kim Allen. Whatever you're doing this afternoon, picking up kids or getting things done at the office, thanks for making us a part of your day. Alexandra Kay.

Hands up. That's Jelly Roll on US 96.3. Did you see him last night helping out on Jimmy Kimmel Live as a guest host? Wearing the suit and tie, he looks amazing. Eli Young Band.

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0: US 96.3, that's the latest from Blake Shelton. I'm Kim Allen. Do not go anywhere. Fisher's in next, and he's going to give you a chance to win your tickets to see Marshall Tucker Band when they come to City Hall Live in Brandon, September. Dustin Lynch.
1: Well, look who it is. Last call, thought again. How's your mama? 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

Hey, it's Tracy Lee. Something new is coming to your morning routine, and I am pumped. My new partner, Quinn, joins me on September 1st. I cannot wait for the three of us, you, me, and Quinn, to start our mornings together right here on US 96.3.

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We're paying tribute to the late, great Dolly Parton here on your hometown country, US 96.3. Very sad to report the passing of the queen of country at the age of 80. It was announced earlier today via not only on her social media, but it was announced by a family representative. And you can check that out again on her Instagram page if you'd like. Russell Dickerson now on US 96.3.

Dan and Shay with Tequila, your hometown country, US 96.3. Fisher Alexander here, still just trying to come to grips with the passing of Dolly Parton. Passed away at the age of 80, my gosh. But being that Dolly was an entertainer, Dolly was always interested in making everyone happy. And so I don't think she'd want us to skip our dad joke of the day for today. So here we go. Where do cows do their shopping? Cattle logs. Ba-doom-boom-tsh.

0: That is Luke Bryan here on your hometown country, US 96.3. Fisher here, as we are all just coming to grips with the passing of Dolly Parton. Earlier today, it was announced by her nephew, Brian Seaver, that she's passed away at the age of 80. Of course, preceded in death by both of her parents, but also her husband of 59 years, Carl Dean, who passed away last year. And I know a lot of folks are wondering, you know, what can we do? What can we do? Well, at Dolly's request, they're going to have, like, for the family, they're going to have a small service just for the immediate family. But if fans or friends from around the world are encouraged to pay tribute, you can do so on the social media. We've done so here at US 96.3. But when you do that, you can tag at Dolly Parton, or you can go to dollyparton.com and you can leave a message there. Or if you'd like to maybe make a give in lieu of flowers, the family is asking for donations to be made at Dolly Parton's Imagination Library, and you can find all that online. So, man, passing of just a musical icon in Dolly Parton. All right, so switching gears, coming up later this hour, going to give you a chance to win tickets to go see the Marshall Tucker Band. They're going to be at City Hall Live in Brandon coming up Thursday, September 10th, and we'll get to that, play a game called Tracy or Tucker, coming up again later this hour.
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0: Got some good news to report traffic-wise. At present, MDOT is not reporting any accidents at this time. We are noticing some slowdowns in some of the typical places, for example, up and down Lakeland Drive, as well as I-20 westbound at the stack. But again, no accidents being reported. Buckle up and drive safe. That's your latest look at traffic.
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3: This afternoon, it's warm, it's humid, and we still have some passing showers and a few rumbles of thunder out there across parts of central Mississippi. But we will be expecting a little bit of a clearing late day as temperatures try to climb into the low 90s. Clear out tonight, we'll get down to the 70s with more 90s and scattered storms tomorrow. I'm meteorologist Matt Standridge.

That is Lanco here on your hometown country, US 96.3. I'm Fisher Alexander, and coming up here in a little bit, we're going to give you a chance to win tickets to see the Marshall Tucker Band. In case you didn't know, they're going to be making a stop at City Hall Live in Brandon Thursday, September 10th. And we're going to play a game called Tucker or Tracy. I'm going to read you a line. It either came from a Marshall Tucker Band song or something Tracy may have said on the air or in a staff meeting. We'll get to that coming up. John Morgan first. We young.

0: How'd you like to win tickets to see the Marshall Tucker Band when they make a stop at City Hall Live in Brandon Thursday, September 10th? We are your hometown country, US 96.3, and we'll go ahead and take a caller number 9 right now at 601-995-9600. Caller number 9, get a chance to play a game called Tucker or Tracy. I'm going to give you a sentence or a couple of lines, and it's either going to come from a lyric from the Marshall Tucker Band or something Tracy may have said either on the air or in a staff meeting. That said, we'll take caller 9 at 601-995-9600 for a chance to play Tucker or Tracy and win tickets to see the Marshall Tucker Band. 601-995-9600. 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
1: He's a ranch hand in a pinch, man. Hotter than the red on the cattle brand. Cause she's a gold digger with a quick trigger. A cast iron skillet swinging lid.

0: Need you now from Lady A here on your hometown country, US 96.3. My name is Fisher Alexander. 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Who is this?
1: This is Tara.
0: Tara, where are you calling me from?
1: Jackson.
0: All right, Tara, who is in Jackson right now. Congratulations, you're caller number 9.
1: Oh, wonderful. Thank you.
0: We're going to play a game called Tucker or Tracy, where I'm going to give you a sentence and either came from the lips of Tracy Lee or it was, let's just say a Marshall Tucker Band song. So are you ready?
1: I am ready.
0: All right, and it goes something like this. His cornbread ain't done in the middle. Was that Tracy Lee or the Marshall Tucker Band?
1: That's Tracy.
0: Definitely Tracy. Congratulations. You just got yourself a pair of tickets to go see the Marshall Tucker Band.
1: Oh, wow. Thank you so much.
0: They're going to be at City Hall Live in Brandon Thursday, September 10th. And now you and a guest are going to get to go. So congratulations.
1: Thank you so much.
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0: Got some good news to report traffic-wise. At present, MDOT is not reporting any accidents at this time. We are noticing some slowdowns in some of the typical places, for example, up and down Lakeland Drive, as well as I-20 westbound at the stack. But again, no accidents being reported. Buckle up and drive safe. That's your latest look at traffic.
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Fisher here. Well, if you missed out on your chance to win Marshall Tucker Band tickets, hey, don't worry. We're going to play the game once again tomorrow, Tucker or Tracy, where I will give you a line. It's either going to be something from one of the Marshall Tucker Band songs or something Tracy said either on the air or in a meeting. It's just a fun, silly game.

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Hey, it's Tracy Lee. I've got a new morning partner, and trust me, you're gonna want to meet this guy. Quinn joins me on September 1st. 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

Honoring the late, great Dolly Parton here on your hometown country, US 96.3 in her version of Go Tell It on the Mountain. Dolly has announced passed away earlier today. She had been dealing with some health issues. Not 100% certain what those health issues were, but now she's no longer in pain. Dolly, thank you for everything from all of us here at US 96.3.

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George Burge, your hometown country, US 96.3. I'm Fisher. So if you happen to be a pumpkin spice latte fan, it's making its triumphant return officially today. And I didn't know this. Do you know that Starbucks sells more pumpkin spice lattes on Halloween than any other day of the year?

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Phone Keys Wallet, your hometown country, US 96.3. Fisher Alexander here as we continue to mourn the passing of the late, great Dolly Parton.

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4: My job at the time of the incident was a buggy puller for the factory that I worked at, and there was a pallet, there was a strap on it, like the tie-down strap they didn't take off. And when I got it, I stumbled, I fell back and broke my wrist. I couldn't believe it happened. The older I was, and they say, I've always heard it's gonna take longer to get to heal back. I'm just like, I need to get back to work. At the time, me and my wife was talking, I says, no, we need to find, when we decided to hire a lawyer, we need to find a hire. And I said, well, let's try Mama Justice because I always heard good things about her. And I said, no, we'll give her a try, and I'm glad I did. They have done an awesome job. I would recommend them in a heartbeat. I'm glad I called them when I did because they have helped me out. Took a lot of fears, especially at the time when I was having issues with workman's comp. And when they took over, it eased my pain.
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11: This afternoon, it's warm, it's humid, and we still have some passing showers and a few rumbles of thunder out there across parts of central Mississippi. But we will be expecting a little bit of a clearing late day as temperatures try to climb into the low 90s. Clear out tonight, get down to the 70s with more 90s and scattered storms tomorrow.

Somebody Like You. Keith Urban, your hometown country, US 96.3. Well, Elle Langley did a concert in Green Bay, Wisconsin recently. She wore a cheese head on stage. Here she is now with Love and Life Again.

Here at your hometown country, US 96.3, with many of us, we are mourning the passing of Dolly Parton, passed away at the age of 80. And coming up at 5 o'clock, we're going to have you drive home. The entire 5 o'clock hour is going to be nothing but Dolly Parton music as we pay tribute right here.

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0: As we are thinking about Dolly Parton, we are your hometown country, US 96.3. In case you missed the news, Dolly passed away. It was reported earlier today at the age of 80. Her nephew also was a part bodyguard. Brian Seaver was the one that made that big announcement earlier today. And we're all kind of shocked at it. I know that I am. But Dolly was definitely a bright light in the world, and she will truly be missed. And coming up, kick off our 5 o'clock hour, we're going to play nothing but Dolly Parton's music at starting at 5 o'clock right here.
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3: 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Look out for those slowdowns in construction zones. And let's please make sure we're buckled up and driving safely. That's your metro traffic.
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it's Tracy Lee. You know me, but starting September 1st, I've got somebody new I can't wait for you to meet. 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
1: The world is mourning the loss of the legendary singer, songwriter, and entertainer, Dolly Parton, who has died at the age of 80.
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1: 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A member of the Country Music Hall of Fame and Rock and Roll Hall of Fame, Dolly won 11 Grammys, sold more than 100 million records, and became a successful actress, businesswoman, and philanthropist. We remember Dolly Parton.
4: 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My name is Fisher Alexander, and this hour we're going to pay tribute to the late, great Dolly Parton. And being that it is just after 5 o'clock, this is a very fitting song, don't you think? It's 9 to 5 on US 96.3.

Paying tribute to Dolly Parton here on your hometown country, US 96.3. We've taken all the songs we've got in our inventory, and we're putting them on the air. Here's Jolene on US 96.3. Jolene.

0: Two Doors Down, Dolly Parton, your hometown country, US 96.3, as we pay tribute to Dolly, who passed away at the age of 80. Here she is now with Kenny Rogers. 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
1: Baby,

0: Dolly Parton and Coda Many Colors as we pay tribute here on your hometown country, US 96.3. So I was reading, as a matter of fact, it was earlier today, Dolly was working with this AI company to continue her image and her likeness well after she passed. And after, I guess, reflecting, I read that story this morning and reflecting on that. I'm not wondering if she knew something was happening. But anyway, she will truly be missed. Definitely a bright light in our world, the great Dolly Parton. We'll continue on with our tribute of the Queen of Country coming up in just a bit on US 96.3.
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0: MDOT's reporting an accident on Lakeland Drive going southbound right at Treetops Boulevard. The accident itself is over on the right shoulder, but it is slowing down traffic quite a bit. We're also seeing a slowdown I-55 going southbound, starting at Lakeland Drive, stretching all the way down to the stack. But no accidents being reported there. Buckle up and drive safe. That's your latest look at traffic.
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2: This evening, clouds are trying to clear as a few leftover showers are still trying to pass on by, but we're going to move those out and we'll have drier conditions tonight as we fall down to the 70s. Tomorrow for your Wednesday, more unsettled weather. Watch out for some isolated showers and storms throughout the whole day with some sunshine in between. I'm meteorologist Matt Standridge.

Continuing on with our tribute to the late, great Queen of Country, Dolly Parton, here on your hometown country, US 96.3. Let's go and crank up a little. 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
1: When I get where I'm going, on the far side of the sky,

Dolly Parton and Brad Paisley. And When I Get Where I'm Going here on your hometown country, US 96.3, paying tribute to the Queen of Country this hour. 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

0: Gosh, I love that song. Ricky Van Shelton and Dolly Parton with Rockin' Years. Here on your hometown country, US 96.3, paying tribute to the late, great Dolly Parton. And I know that a lot of folks are sitting there thinking, my gosh, I'd love to go to the funeral. Well, just so you know, at Dolly's request, they are going to have a small private service for the immediate family. Now, if you would like to pay tribute to Dolly, you can certainly do so, but go ahead and put the tag at Dolly Parton on any social media that you have, or you can leave a message at dollyparton.com. 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That's Dolly Parton. You will be missed.
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11: Hey, y'all, it's Therese from Dark Horse Press, and I've got big news. 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

paying tribute to Dolly Parton here on your hometown country, US 96.3, with a little Christmas cheer, even though I know we're still several months away. That is Hard Candy Christmas. Well, my name is Fisher Alexander, and you got to think of all the amazing songs of Dolly Parton throughout the years. This one is definitely one of the top three. It's I Will Always Love You on US 96.3.

Hey, it's Tracy Lee. I'm getting a new morning partner on September 1st. His name is Quinn. And before you ask, yes, I've already warned him about y'all. So come see if he can hang with us. 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

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Oh.

What a great way to pay tribute to the Queen of Country, Dolly Parton, and her version of Star Spangled Banner. 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

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We are your hometown country, US 96.3. Fisher Alexander here with your dad joke of the day for a Tuesday. Here we go. Where do cows do their shopping? Catalogs.

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10: This evening, clouds are trying to clear as a few leftover showers are still trying to pass on by, but we're going to move those out and we'll have drier conditions tonight as we

fall down to the 70s. Tomorrow for your Wednesday, more unsettled weather. Watch out for some isolated showers and storms throughout the whole day with some sunshine in between. I'm meteorologist Matt Standridge.

South Outskirts, Sam Hunt, your hometown country, US 96.3. Of course, earlier today, we found out about the passing of Dolly Parton at the age of 80. And I, honestly, I don't know how I feel about this, but Dolly was actually working with an AI company so that her performances could continue on, as she was saying, after she's gone. So I'm not wondering if that was something that she saw coming. I don't know. But again, I'm just rocked by Dolly's passing. George Burge now, US 96.3. I threw it

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12: I didn't come from a family full of lawyers. I was the first one in my family to ever go to college and certainly the first one to ever graduate from law school. 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Mama Justice is real. Mama Justice is right here. She comes to work every day. She oversees every case that we have here.

Listen, did you know that it's been more than two decades since a human has beaten a computer in a chess tournament? Well, if you didn't know that, now you do. We are your hometown country, US 96.3 Fishers. My name's strolling out the door. Tracy Lee will be in tomorrow morning starting at 5 a.m. And Ty Myers is on now. From the side.

Hey, it's Tracy Lee. You know me pretty well by now. So imagine the guy they found who is willing to sit next to me every morning. Bless his heart. His name is Quinn, and you've got to meet him. September 1st, right here on US 96.3.

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